Mach 1-2, Dove 1-3, roger. The ace on napalm down in the tree line. You can switch ground, trying to put it down here. Rav 1-3, you will fix the problem with one charge. Let us press them.

Rock 12, 13, Roger. They need some napalm down in the tree line. You can switch ground sign and put it down here. Rock 13, you will take the spot with wood charges. Let us press the mortifier off the tree line.

Buckland 2, Douglas 3, roger. They ain't some napalm down in the tree line. He just put ground, trying to put it down here. Ride 1-3, you will fix Buckland. What's charging?

Oh, yes, Stanley. Hey, as I let them know, to find the true potential is so essential. Oh, yes, no, no, no, no, no.

Mach 1-2, Dunn 1-3, roger, they need some napalm down in the tree line. You get switched around, trying to put it down here. Ride 1-3, you will take the fuck with wood charges. Let us press the mortar fire off the tree line.